comb your hair, fix your makeup. 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
1: 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From the looking come the seeing, one with real eyes realize the rhythm.

these are my ladies giggle and squirm. Three bionic idiots, your DJs for the affair, where we'll be getting down and won't be coming up for air. May I have the swim? Mr. Wiggles here saying, may we funk you.

0: beautiful downtown Atlantis, where you might see the jellyfish jamming with the sand. Come face to face with a mouth named Jaws. Freak out with a mermaid named Rita. And meet Mr. Wiggle the Worm.
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Mr. Wiggles the Worm here. Saying, this is an underwater story in the fluids of your mind.

we'll find our way back to the one in time. The Motor Booty Affair, where you can dance on the water and not get wet.

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Downtown Atlantis. 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We funk.

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0: drying off back there. What it's really all about is that despite the things that are wrong in our country, there are too many good things worth saving to let the whole thing go down the drain. So I think we should get together as much as we can and bring about change.
1: Με ένα monster από τον John Kay, τον Steppenwolf δηλαδή, είπα να κλείσουμε σήμερα σε μια εκπομπή με πολιτική απόχρωση. 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
1: By the way, I guess we haven't done it before here, but I guess we should introduce ourselves. No, my name's Lou. That's Maureen on drums.

Afro Knots, capable of funkatizing galaxies, was first laid on Man-Child, but was later repossessed and placed among the secrets of the pyramids until a more positive attitude towards this most sacred phenomenon, clone funk, could be acquired. There in these terrestrial projects, it would wait along with its co-inhabitants of kings and pharaohs,

0: very important.
1: Don't get me my questions.
2: Do you know him?
3: I really don't know.
1: Who else was with you?
4: I don't know.
5: What does that mean?
6: I don't know. I don't know. I don't know. I really don't know.
7: Do you think I had something to do with this?
8: Don't be afraid.
6: You understand?
8: I'm trying to help, that's all. But you must cooperate.

0: You understand?
1: I don't know.
2: Sometimes I don't know all the answers.
3: Perhaps this photograph will refresh your memory.

0: What's your opinion? What do we do now?
1: Do you realize the danger that you and your friend risk?
2: Try to understand what is happening to you.